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1: 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We the best, boy. Give me the light, yeah. And we turn it up every time.
2: Every time.
1: And we bust it up, watch the hype.
2: Watch it.
1: Ha! 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
0: Love your vibe.
1: Yeah.
0: We the best.
1: Boy.
0: Give me the light.
1: Yeah.
0: And we turn it up every time.
1: Every time.
0: And we bust it up, watch it, I.
1: Watch it.
0: Ha!
2: Kimba, how you bad, so?
3: El poder de sonar diferente. Aquí la radio suena mejor. Fiesta 94.5.

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0: Ron Island, Hastings, Kearney, Lexington, zona centro de Nebraska.